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0: 282. About to pass Kyoto Valley Casino. I believe I'm behind a white Ford Excursion, but can't confirm it has a Nevada plate. There's a car in front of me. Stand by.
1: 10-4, passing the casino. Just confirm your cell phone.
0: Negative.
1: 10-4.
0: That's negative. It has a California plate.
1: 10-4.

0: Do you ever get a destination for the original RP, or are they en route to meet CHP?
1: That's unknown. I believe originally CHP was 10-6, which is why they requested WPT to respond.
0: 10-4. Do you have a 21 for the RP?
2: Go back to the coast.
0: You're good to head back to the coast.
2: Copy that.

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End of page 1709.

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0: 88, it's a 1066 subject. RP is calling from his home, 31190 West Highway 20, advising there's a BFA wearing no clothes and has a tarp wrapped around her walking the road. No weapon seen, possibly HPD, HS, and talking to herself.
1: Copy.
2: 81, copy. Confirm she's walking on Highway 20.
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3: 9-3, go ahead.
2: You got 9-3, we're continuing eastbound on 162. Driver appears to be Emmanuel Rodriguez.
3: 9-3, 10-4.
4: Sam 5-2, just info. Sounds like 9-3 might be behind Emmanuel Rodriguez. Kind of doing 1195 now.
5: Stop or just follow it?
4: He's already gone 1195. They're continuing.
5: Timber, you want to reroute 83 that way, contact CHP and see if they're available for that.
4: 10-4-83, did you copy? It's my marker 11, Highway 162.
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0: And then we'll be en route from the South Bypass.
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0: Anna Molina, 21 for you.
1: 10-4. Can you use your phone, please?
2: Unit to back. They're coming from mile marker 48, highway 20. They only have one unit.

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1: 2.
0: Stand by 2, go ahead.
1: We can also recontact CHP. Let them know that we're going to handle the 417. You get a time, you guys primary on it. I'll get you more info later.
0: 10-4.
2: As part of Strike Team 9112 Charlie, immediate need assignment to LNU Rumsey. 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Check back. 1760.
1: Yeah, from.
0: Hey, UK 18, show me responding to the traffic stop. 18, I copy.
1: Okay, my tailman admits it is, they actually stop on 162.
0: Clear to yield, eastbound 20 about Montpost marker 15, correction, eastbound on highway 162 about Montpost marker 15.
1: I give the RP at 1021, negative 1110 at this time, I'll be 98.

0: 3.93, we're continuing eastbound 162, mile marker 1522, miles per hour, negative traffic.
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1: Matthew, we're still eastbound, 162, mile marker 17, speed's 18 miles per hour, negative traffic.
0: 93 eastbound, mile marker 17, 18 miles per hour, negative traffic.

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0: Kathy Bonanti. We're still eastbound 162, mile marker 18, and we're 15 miles per hour negative traffic.
1: 93 eastbound 162, mile marker 18, 15 miles per hour negative traffic.

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2: We're coming up on mile marker 3.
3: 10-4, break Eka 9-3. We're still eastbound 162. Mile marker 18.75, negative traffic.
1: Eastbound 162, mile marker 18.75, negative traffic.
2: Golf, leaving the unit, Highway 20 east.
4: Golf, leaving the unit, 1728.
5: Any available UTI unit, I'm 1179 southbound 101 at Central.

0: 1022, back on the road, continuing eastbound.
1: 93, 1022, continuing eastbound.

Redwood Valley Fire Chief 6806, Engine 6883, Medic 9115, traffic collision in the area of Highway 20 and North Highway 101. In the area of Highway 20 and North Highway 101. CHP reporting two vehicle TC in the area. First unit seeing Crest IC, Command Red, Tactical Concord 1732.

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0: Force Rescue 6230 responding.
1: Rescue 6230 responding, 1733.
5: Visual southbound north of Highway 20.
6: Southbound north of Highway 20.
5: Can you
6: copy?
5: Okay, 10 copy. One vehicle on the right shoulder looks not involved.
6: 10 for one vehicle on the right shoulder not involved.

0: 752, new incident traffic collision, turn 12. On scene of what appears to be a two vehicle traffic collision, Highway 101, mile marker 31.1, Highway 101 southbound. We'll be out checking for injuries.
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0: Milepost 31.1 will be just north of Highway 20. Copy, thank you.
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1: 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Highway 101 near mile marker 31, Canal Pella. 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
1: National fire units responding can cancel. Medic unit to continue in 1738.
6: 3 second detained units can reduce.
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1: 10-4. 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Correction. 1151 Sanford Ranch Road. 1151 Sanford Ranch Road. 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Command red, tactical foul cord break.

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0: Please, 1744. Medic 6822 responding echo Sanford Ranch Road. Break. 50 Howard Forest. Medic 6822 is responding. You can cancel.
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0: Lots of Rodriguez, 4995 out of Covelo, 27 is non-issued and shows to be on PRCS and is a restrained party in multiple orders and has two 1036 francs. Break for next.
1: 10-4, 10-15 with him, and go ahead with next.
0: The last of Reddick, born 1963 out of Covelo, 27 is expired with no, with one prior and has one 1036 break.
1: You got 9-3, 10-4, I'm 10-15 with him as well.
0: 9-3, 10-4.

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0: o'clock mail, please. Snap out 273. You want me to head to you guys or head to that CHP assist on Ryan Creek?
1: What's the assist?
0: They're requesting a back unit for a female rolling around on the road.
1: You can head to that.
0: 10-4. Break, you guys. 7-3, just copy.
2: 7-3, we copy. So 1125 rolling northbound 101 from Lake Mendocino. White Dodge Ram pulling a dump trailer, dragging chains and sparking. Repeating, you say units 1125 rolling northbound 101 from Lake Mendocino for a white Dodge Ram pulling a dump trailer, dragging chains and sparking. As of now, you say clear KME 318 at 1754.
3: Seven three, just says 101 in Ryan Creek. Call back and check.
2: 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And 18S4 report scanner MSO is en route to back Humboldt unit.
4: Force engine 1192 leaving the unit eastbound Highway 20, part of strike team 9112 Charlie.
5: Hi, first copy, leaving the unit 1755.
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1: Temporary copy 101 at West Road on a white Dodge dually, dragon chains.

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0: 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Negative answer on it, but it'll leave a voicemail. 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
0: Report of a 484 of a bike that just occurred, sunny stillness, 1212 South State. RP the first appearance, 12 years old. Unknown suspect description. 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
3: Dodger Adam 73, I'll be out with the subject, product 28500 Ryan Creek Road. Gonna be closer to the northbound part of the road.
0: Copy out with subject at 28500 Ryan Creek Road, northbound.

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2: 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Born 2000 out of Castro Valley. 27 is none issued, no priors, and clear 29X.
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0: 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Your 1185 is all in one.
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0: 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It's going to be a white 95 Ford F-150, two plates taken for the ocean.
1: The log number is 91. The Adam 12102. The time is 18:15.
0: I copy. Thank you.

0: 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I'm 1014 X-ray, and I'll get you an address when we get there.
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1: 73, go ahead.
0: She was advising she has an ID card. Did you say she was non-issued?
1: 73, let me inquire one moment.
2: 81, Howard Forrest.
3: Howard Forrest, 81, you're concerned about the place you're in. 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
2: Howard Forrest copies, confirmed 1144, contacting now, 1817.
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0: Good.
1: 73, 27's been issued, but does have an ID card.
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0: 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I'll be 10-8 from here. Gonna check the air around south door on Washington.
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0: Good.
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1: Nine, 3, 10-4 in. Go ahead. What's next?
2: The next charge or for last of Reddick?
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2: 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One swing starting miles 452.
3: Rock 150, beginning 452 at 1830.

0: 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Command LNU East, tactical V-Fire 22, 1831.
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3: Okay, 755066.
4: 5510-4, break for agency assist request for CHP. 55CHP is requesting assist at South Highway 1 at Windy Hollow Road for a male subject walking southbound carrying a long rifle. They're en route from Fort Bragg. They only have one unit.
3: Temp 4 approved.

0: 5273.
1: Good.
0: Hey, you want me to head to you and relieve you guys?
2: Static 9112 delayed, 1834. Ending miles 452.
1: 352.
0: Good.
1: Can you guys get made aware of the 417 vehicle from right before this?
2: Stand 5-2, go ahead.
1: If you guys are able to, just issue an officer safety bolo to do with that vehicle, and if contacted FI and contact MCSO.
2: Stand 5-2, jump 4.
0: 7357 Main, I'll send you a photo of the vehicle. 10-4, nothing was lost going south, or was that the other vehicle victims?

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Mobile 255 Forsyth Drive, the entry motion and entry door alarm. Responsible is pending. The last 1033 we had there was on January 11th, different motion.

0: complaints. It's gonna be 1181 complaint of pain. No 180 on the RV and 180 on the other. Thank you.
1: 1810 swing 10 for 1181 complaint of pain. 98. Available 1839.
0: And Sling, just want to confirm you copied for Caltrans. There's damage to the cable in the center median.
1: It was 1039.

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0: Lake 9, 6822 on red. 6822, hard force. Hard force, 6822. Committed, IFT will advise when available.
1: Highway 1 with a long rifle, wearing blue jeans, dark t-shirt, loose jacket, and a maroon hat. I see him walking southbound in the northbound lane in 1CHP unit en route from Fort Bragg.
2: Fort Bragg as well.
1: A2 en route from Fort Bragg.

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0: 10-4, 10-9, what you're out with?
1: Hold vehicle 28. Southbound 1, north of Perkins, 4, Lincoln, Tom, Sam, 991, 30-foot fuel in it, should be 98 here soon. 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
2: But I can head that way if you need something.
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2: Yeah, Ephraim, I'm at Willits Pump.
1: Just getting in now. Cabby. We'll see if it starts. That's red? 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Cabby, thank you. You bet.
0: City Code Violation.
1: 498.
0: I have an RP for the floor reporting a male subject just defecated in front of her office. I seen it walking eastbound on Smith Street. It's going to be a WMA in his 30s, blonde hair, black shirt.
2: 4.
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0: 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We're in McCarricker Campground attempting to locate. 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

0: 1 Adam 66.
1: Medical now Delta responds 1130 Mulberry Street. 1130 Mulberry Street, unit number 4. For a female difficulty breathing, command red 1920.
2: 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McAdrich.
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6137. I'll be out with one, code 4, 29X by name. Last of Mamie, Mary, Adam, Ida, Nora, George, correction, John, Ida, first of Scott, common spelling, DOB 3875. Last name's gonna be Mary, Adam, Ida, Nora, George, Ida.

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2: That's out of me too, I copy. 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

0: Nikaya Base, helicopter 85 Papa Zulu. Papa Zulu on the ground, Nikaya. Could you let the house force know that we landed, unable to contact them on MU local Stone 12? Unless you got a better Stone force here.
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0: 3-8-0-7-3, it's a MP last known to be at the Northern Nights Festival. Name is Jennifer Wade. She is known to have a terminal illness and was supposed to arrive in Carson City earlier today and has not been heard from multiple times from her friend, RP Billy Drewitz. If you could give him a 21 at 408-667-0992.
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0: 136-137-1195. US-101 going southbound just before the Gobi Street exit. California 9, Lincoln, Sam, Henry 342.
1: Terminal 28 of 9, Edward Lincoln, Sam, 532.
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3: Skybase, ticker 9-1. 5 minutes out, release, empty. We'll do fuel and retardant this morning.
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2: 37, go through 29X request.
1: Six 137, it's going to be 2 by number. Let me know when you're ready.
2: Go ahead.
1: First is going to be out of Washington, William David Lincoln, 46 Sam 37993 Boy, last of Blake, break for second.
2: Go second.
1: Frank 128. Correction, Frank 1278006, last comb.
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0: 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Your first 29X bus of Blake, 27 status, shows license out of Washington, and he's clear 29X, break for second.
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0: Your second 29X bus of Combs, 27 status, shows valid out of Tarzana, and she's clear 29X. Medical, Low Gap Regional Park. Low Gap Regional Park, patient will be located at the skate park. For a male fall, was unconscious, now conscious. Command KFI Red, Tactical Calport, 2016.

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0: Last of syllable, Paul, Henry, Ida, Lincoln, Lincoln, Ida, Boy, Edward, Robert. First of Cynthia, Charles, Yellow, Nora, Tom, Henry, Ida, Adam. DOB 9-12-91.
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0: 137, you're 29 X plus a silver, 27 status show, suspended a revoke out of Fort Bragg. Just got two counts of open OR, the first for 666.1A, Adam 1. In terms of Fourth Amendment, submit to drug and alcohol testing, abstain from alcohol, stay away from Ukiah Safeway, no possession of dangerous weapons or firearms, obey all laws, program counselors, make and keep any and all case management appointments. She's got a second OR term of 243B Boy, 148A1, like all same terms.

0: 137. In terms of Fourth Amendment, abstain, no alcohol, stay away from Ukiah Safeway, no possession of a dangerous weapon or firearm, obey all laws, program counselors, make and keep any and all case management appointments, make and keep any therapy appointments, make and keep all appointments with SEDT, and participate and graduate from behavioral health court.
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0: You got 1 Adam 66. The scooter was accidentally taken by the fire medics. They're on the way to retrieve it now. 1098, no report.
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2: Cozy 1, Cozy 2.
3: Yeah, go ahead.
2: Here, they're doing northbound, and if so, do you want me to flip around?
3: Yeah, I'm with them northbound. We're just at the north, the Lake Mendo on-ramp on the northbound side. So I'm with them laying out the closure right now. You do whatever. I don't know when they're going to do the southbound closure. Whatever you see fit.

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Party's clear on 29. I have returned when you're ready. On file. Registration is valid through August of 26th on the 99 Toyota pickup. Last four is 2121 to left of Alvarez Santiago out of Ukiah. For year 27 for that party, for 2008, valid Class C. As the 22349 Adam, May of 26th is not chased.

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1: Code Zeep 1, I have a 28. 16, William Sam Boy, 671.
2: Code Zeep 1, it is returning clear. It is expired 8/14/25. 2012 Ford Corridor hatchback, last 4 at 7966 to Alaska Rogers out of Santa Barbara. That's the correct 28.
1: Cozy Quan, A for him, that's correct. If you can send that to my MDC, please.
2: 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It does have fees on file, pending additional fees. I'll send to MDC.
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0: 134, you're 20 NX off of Worley, 27 status show suspended or revoked out of Ukiah. Got one count of open OR for 5652A fishing game and county municipal code. The terms of Obeyala. Clear it.

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1: Before copy failure to yield, direction of travel.
0: 3673, we're going south on the rail trail from Gobi.
1: Southbound on the rail trail.

0: 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Stand by.
1: Looks like they are between Gobi and Cherry Street on the rail trail.
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0: 4B134, you're 29X, possible FSC, 27 status, none issued out of Ukiah. Got one count of open OR for 11550A Adam, 11377A Adam, 21310PC, 21510A Adam PC, and 11364A HNS. In terms of obey all laws, search and seizure, submit to chemical testing, do not consume, possess alcohol, stay away where item where alcohol is chief item of sale, and no dangerous weapons or firearms.
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1: Good.
0: 3183, shooting in the area of Tabor Lane and Pitt River. RP's Bev advising multiple shots heard for 6 to 7 minutes now. Nothing else heard or seen. She believes it's possibly coming from Tabor Lane, and she's calling from 102 Pitt River.
1: You can have your temple. Copy to back.
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in Mendocino County Unit to be prepared to copy MPJ Bolo Authority Clear Lake PD. County units, MPJ Bolo on a Vincent Luciano Munciando, HMJ 55120, brown hair and brown eyes, DOB 12-3 of 2010. MPJ was last seen on today's day, possibly heading to 13th Street in Clear Lake, wearing a blue t-shirt, gray sweatpants, and black slides. Juveniles located, notify Clear Lake PD.

0: 660, can I have traffic units back?
1: You coming out of 6?
0: 66, yeah, possible 415 domestic verbal in the area of 500 to Hakuin Road. RV is calling from two houses away. She believes it's coming from that address. She hears a male subject yelling, possibly saying, "I'm going to kill you." No one else heard. She advised it's been going on for about 2 minutes now. Unknown who lives at the location. Still trying to get further.
1: You got 1 out of 6, 6, 10, 4. 5, 5, 5, 5, 5.

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1: 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Then it got quiet. He started yelling again. 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
0: You got 1 Adam 66 10-4.
1: Stand by 5, that's safer.
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0: 36137.
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0: 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Break the charges. It's going to be last to Philibert. She's going to be charged with 166 paren A, paren 4 PC. I'll need a wrap.

0: 6655 here. 5566, go ahead.
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0: Copy.

0: I'm North State Street passing low gap, break 428. 21 Sling 8, Nora Robert Charles 680. Speeds are 50.
1: Sawyer to yield at 8, passing low gap 8, Nora Robert Charles 680, speed 50, code 33.
0: Turning on to Clara. Main Street southbound.
1: 21 Springs Main Street southbound.
2: For the reason for stop.
0: 1821 swing. The original wants to stop. Failure to illuminate taillights and darkness.
1: 1894, copy.
0: 21 southbound Main Street coming up on Gobi.
1: Main coming up on Gobi.

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2: Believe CHP is either in a pursuit, a car vehicle pursuit, or a foot pursuit on WA. 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
1: That's AFM. They just called and said they had one at gunpoint.
2: 10-4, where at?
1: In front of McCarty Manor.

0: outside of McCarty Manor. They conducted a traffic stop. The red Charger is non-compliant.
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2: Yeah, traffic.

0: 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There's QA so far, we're going to be checking the area.
1: Tampa Fed, 10-4.

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0: back on 911. She's now advising the subjects that were yelling were females, and she has secondhand info from her father that they're currently walking on Fitchy Springs Road. Still getting further.
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0: 65. One of the females is going to be possibly in her 50s. 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
1: Frank Creek Road and North Highway 1, out with 1 sleeping on the side of the road.

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1: 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Last of Wilson, type in Ings, go.
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2: And it's suspended. Also has a California ID that's expired as well. Three unconfirmed 1036s, all out of state. One's out of Iowa, limited extradition within 250 miles. Or FTA. The second one can be out of Ohio, in-state pickup only. The last one being out of Colorado, in-state pickup only, and they're all unconfirmed. She's clear otherwise.
3: To Tampa. I'm code 4, 1014 with her. 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
0: 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Mail fall. RP is requesting silent approach. Command red, tactical cal cord 2244.
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0: 112, you're 29X, Officer Vargas Enriquez. 27 status shows valid out of Ukiah. Shows to be a restrained party and a served BPO protected party being lost to Jellison with a no contact stay away order. Got an additional served BPO protected party being lost up Humphrey with a no contact stay away order. Looks like he's got a third served BPO protected party being lost to Montoya Dominguez, the no contact stay away order. He's also got two counts of open OR for 245 Adams 4. In terms of abstain from alcohol and illicit drugs, including marijuana. He's got a second count of open OR for 242 PC. Terms the same.
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1: 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Responding, Albion Ridge Road, sufficient fire at scene, you can cancel, 2306. A unit going transporting on County Fire Road, repeat your traffic, you are covered.

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0: Harassment issue, correction, civil issue, 20625 Timber Road, RP Lisa Block. Advising Cody Beckstead removed the gate to the property, but no longer lives there. She's requesting a 21.
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0: 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Lisa McNally, born in... Born in 76, 27th ballot out of Alaska, and she's cleared 29X.
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0: California 2, Union Yellow Edward 286. I'll take that as 6 line, 6 line, I'll move it this
1: way. 82, 10420 is clear and current 91 Honda to Sam Brown out of Fort Bragg. 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

0: 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To enemy 2 left of Brown, boarding 07, 27 is valid, out of Fort Bragg, clear 29X.
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0: 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Engine 6881, lift assist, 101 South 14th Street, number A, cross of West 14th Street, 101 South 14th Street, number A, Alpha, female, lift assist, needing help up, command red, textual calcord, 2330.
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0: Adam, I'll be out with Justin Sanders. I think he's born in 85. I'm code 4.
1: Out with Justin Sanders. 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

0: Chulasta Sanders, Bonetti, 527 out of Fort Bragg is expired. Shows to be either restrained and a served DVRO with the protected being Eugene Sanders and Carol Sanders, valid through 2028. And besides that, and the warranty's clear.
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Lift assist, now medical 101, South 410th Street, number A, Alpha, cross of West Perkins Street, 101 South 410th Street, number A, Alpha. Engine 6881 is asking, requesting for a code 2 medic. Command red, tactical calcord, 2346.

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1: 82 Temporary Route CJ, requesting 940, break 3 item 73, UK 940, request for the coast. Will be with 73.

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0: 28 Montclair and expired 5/8/26 on a 2010 Ford to an Isaiah Vasquez out of Hopland. The release of liability dated 7/31/25 to a Cesar Farias Castellon out of Willits.
1: 10-4.

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Redwood Valley Fire Medic 9115 Medical 8481 East Road, across the schoolway 8481 East Road at Station 620, 22-year-old male, diabetic issues, command red, tactical cal cord, midnight 35.

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0: 14, because if one that temporary plate returns to a permanent assigned plate of 71813 Henry 4, 29 square 28 is current through 9/30/2026. On a 2025 GMC King Cab RO is solid rock paving, or last in family, first of Michael out of Vacaville, which is the legal owner on file.
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0: Adam 66.
1: 1, Adam 66, North is requesting a 940 at the gate.
0: You got 1, Adam 66, 10-4, I'll be in route. You got 3, Adam 73, 10-4. Bell Trail, Talmadge. Gonna be Rail Trail, Scobie.
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36137, I'll be out with 1 code 4, 29 flying name. 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

0: Clintonville Medical, Woodman Peak Road.
1: 36-134,
0: out with 112. 34-112. 6120 Medical, 2590 Woodman Peak Road, crest of Woodman Creek Road, 2590. Woodman Peak Road, 82-year-old female, back pain. Command red, tactile cal cord, 0141.

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1: Yellow Robert 958, clear and current, 9 of 26, 2010 Ford to Eduardo Leon, out of bullets.
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0: 3 Adam 73, last of Leon, born in 07. 27 is valid out of Willits, clear 29X.
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Rep, sub 329 XL, white name and date. Last of Frank, Robert, Adam, Sam, Edward, Robert. First of Tom, Ocean, Robert, Ida, Nora. 12-15-2006-06.

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0: 121 Howard Force. Force Medic 5121, we are at a locked gate with no combination.
1: Last of Klein, King, Lincoln, Edward, Ida, Nora, first of Benjamin, common spelling, DOB 92495.

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1: 10-4.
2: Forest Medic 5121. Okay, we're having problems finding it, so we will back down the hill.
3: Medic 5121, Howard Forest copies. He said if you've reached a white gate, you went to the incorrect spot. Because the white gate is always locked. Per rapid deploy, it looks like the residence is in a wooded area. Not very good directions for me to provide to you.
2: Medic 5121 copies. We definitely went to the end of the line.
3: Howard Forrest copies. He said his gate is always open.
2: Please.
3: 0211.

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M73 west of Vasquez, boarding 9027 is suspended or revoked with the prior out of Hopland. Clear 29X.

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1: Good.
0: Yeah. 73 left is Demon, born in 91. 27 is in the nation with the prior out of Eureka and Ukiah. Chose to be on county probation, correction, PRCS community supervision out of this county. Supervised by Mendocino County probation. Good through 2028. States contact probation for current status. Search, seizure, testing, no alcohol, not enter where alcohol, cheap item of sale, no drugs, no marijuana without valid medical authorization. Not cultivate, process, manufacture marijuana, no firearms, ammo, dangerous weapons, including knives. Stay within 50 miles of residence unless approved by probation. I'm clear otherwise.

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1: 93 code 4, go ahead.
0: Edward 1700173, last of Caradine.
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1: 3.93, left of Caradine, born in 91. 27 is valid out of Ukiah. Chose to be on PRCS community supervision, supervised by Mendocino probation. Good through 8-6 of 26. Primary offense states not available. However, the miscellaneous field states felony 11379, parent E, H, and S. Contact probation for current status, search, seizure, testing, no alcohol, not enter where alcohol cheap on the cell, no drugs, no marijuana without valid medical authorization, not cultivate, process, manufacture marijuana, no firearms, ammo, dangerous weapons, including knives. Stay within 50 miles of residence unless approved by probation, and he's clear otherwise.
0: Yeah, I think 10-4.

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1: Code 4.

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0: Forest, Medic 9141. Current Forest, Medic 9141, committed IFT from Mendocino Coast to Ukiah. Will notify when departing.
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11:48, CJ starting on the 8th. That's happy. 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

hydraulic fire, engine 1196, possible debris fire, 1075 South Main Street, south of Walnut Street, 1075 South Main Street. RP is reporting seeing embers and flames from his address, the address given, looking towards the bypass. Unknown was on fire. 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Working at scene assumed Bechtel IC. Command red, tactical V-Fire 22-0345.

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0: 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I'm going to check the other area around Walnut. 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
1: 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Units responding to possible debris fire. 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Engine 1196. Engine 5469. 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
1: Subject.
2: Her escort.

0: administrative page for Medic 9118. Medic 9118, return to Ukiah. Medic 9118, return to Ukiah. Advise on route 0441.
1: Yeah, E1126, speaking with a female passenger.

0: Romeo Hotel Village, back 415 level. Romeo 112 units back, respond to the area of 1240 Airport Park Boulevard, 1240 Airport Park Boulevard. Received two 911 dropped calls from that location. Most recent one was a 415 verbal between a male and a female heard in the background.
1: 9118, correct in route to you guys.
2: Howard, first copy 0446.

0: 1236 information.
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0: 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That's Kiska. 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
0: 66, it's a 1033 at the BLM office, 2550 North State Street, Fleet 2. Assuming a break room, glass break motion, responsible's pending. Last 1033 was on June 16th, same motion.
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0: 134, you're 20 in an exhaust Kistler. 27 status is none issued out of Ukiah. Got the 10-3-1036 is all end marys, all sideable, all low bail. The first is for 166.4, the second for 5652A fishing game at times 2, and 1320A Adams UC. And the third is for 11-377A Adams, 5652A fishing game, and 1320A Adams, all bail, 1500 on each. You've got one count of open OR for 5652A fishing game and county municipal codes. Terms of no camping, obey all laws, and 15 hours of community service. Please go further.
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2: 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It's going to be out of Idaho.

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0: 137, you're 20 and next versus Kiska. 27 status is eligible out of Idaho. 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
0: Eagle Shoal, units 98, no report. 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
1: Fire, engine 6883, engine 7471, medic 9118, traffic collision, highway 101 at highway 20 east, highway 101 at highway 20 east, from CHP, two vehicle traffic collision, one vehicle overturned, occupants out of the vehicle, unknown injury, CHP en route, Ukiah, approaching at scene, assume, Calpella IC. Command red, tactical Calcord, 0610.
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3: 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I'm 97 in the area, checking.
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0: Highway 20.
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1: Responding, 0611.
3: Eastbound lane blocked.
2: Looks like we're in both directions of traffic blocked.
3: 10-4.
4: UKI 1 Charles 79, units will be in route.
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0: responding to Bolden 79, CAL FIRE 1097. They're advising one vehicle rollover, all occupants are out of the vehicle. There's a second vehicle to the west, two patients walking wounded, and the eastbound lane partially blocked.
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0: On its roof, a small SUV, and then another car with major damage.
1: Request 2 1185 is one vehicle on its roof, small SUV, and the second vehicle with major damage.

0: 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Just for clarification, it is entirely on the Russian River Bridge and the eastbound lane blocked.
1: On the Russian River Bridge and an eastbound lane blocked.

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1: Rescue 6230, 0620. I'll just confirm you caught 5211-85, so we'll be in house. Ukiah, public assist, cops lane. SDA-81, public assist, 507, cops lane number 15, cross at North Bush Street, 507, cops lane number 15. RP's requesting assistance with her smoke detector. If it's not alarming, just beeping. Possible low battery. Command red, Dr. Lee Fire 23, 0621.
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0: So we've got two vehicles blocking the eastbound lane. I've got one walking wounded, he's AMA. I've got one that needs a transfer, so continue the medic. Have the first units to come in, establish one-way traffic control. We'll need one to come in via 144 and one to come in on Highway 101.

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1: Engine 7471, hard for us, copy, break. I see Howard Force copies, two vehicles blocking the eastbound lane, one incoming unit to come in via 144 and one to come in highway 101. Initially one patient AMA, second patient needing transport. Continuing the medic, Rick. Calpel, I see Howard Force back. You have engine 6883 and rescue 6230 en route. Would you like any additional units other than those two?
2: Can handle with those two units, 83 and rescue 6230, copy.

0: copies. 0623.
1: Okay, same 5-5, we 10-8 CHP and medical are remaining on scene.
0: 10-4. Any additional fire units responding to Alpella incident? Sufficient fire with the exception of engine 6883 and rescue 6230 to continue in for traffic control. Right. Remaining fire units continuing in. Capella IC is requesting one unit enter via road 144 and one to come in highway 101 to set up traffic control. 0624.
1: Howard Forrest, Medic 9118 is at scene.
0: 0624.

0: 27, my name and date of birth. Peraza, boy, Adam, Robert, Adam, Zebra, Adam. Hyphenated last name. Navarrete, Nora, Adam, boy, Adam, Robert, Edward, Tom, Edward. First of Juan, common spelling. And the date of birth is 3/28/70. Should be out of Ukiah.
1: Hyphenated, boy, Adam, Robert, Adam. Zebra, Adam, Nora, Adam, boy, Adam, Robert, Edward, Tom, Edward, first of Juan, John, Union, Adam, Nora, 3/28/70.
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0: On a Nissan Altima, gray in color, 7 Edward, John Tom, 936. And our California DL number is William, 141-9732.
1: And for William, 141-9732. And your 28 is 7 Edward, John Tom, 936. You need the return.
0: Fine, and Officer Garcia, let me see his license.

0: 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Command Red, Cocktail Concord, 0629.
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0: 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Egregious information. 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
1: 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RP126, you're still in the area of 298 Warren Drive. RP is calling from that address, reporting just south. There's a subject laying in the roadway.

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Attention on the way.

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1: Out Forest Engine 6783. Engine 6883 is going to be downstaffed. Engine 68, engine 6863, responding in place of engine 6883.
0: First copy, 63, place 70703.
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3: One by, name and date. Of Michelle, Sam, Paul, Edward, Charles, Ida, Adam, Lincoln, Edward, first of Relia, Robert, Edward, Adam, Lincoln, Ida, Adam, 920 of 82.

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0: The area of 33801 North Highway 1, Fugitive 21 First of Keys, 916 296 8735.

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Andrews, going to be an assault victim at Howard Hospital in the ER. First of Alex.

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I'm going to be en route with 1 to the Santa Rosa Memorial Hospital Cancer Center.

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0: 通。
1: 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So I get logging Adam F.
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1: Element.
2: The blue Honda Element, two plates for H. Henry. It's Adam 17254. The log is 12728.
1: Copies. 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S&S,

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0: 4C20, contact Danny, 707-272-3287 regarding theft of paperwork from his truck.

0: 26, Mach 26, you can show me en route to back 90.
1: Or I have contact information for the other party as well. He called in. He's at 777 Redwood Ave.

0: 5. Traffic, unit to back, Motel 6.
1: Yeah, 1 out of 8-5, good.
0: 1 out of 8-5, it's 415 domestic at Motel 6 North, room 146. RP the first of Nicole, advising that some type of issue with her boyfriend is associated with a white Mustang, or sorry, Mitsubishi. It's verbal only, and they're involved in some type of 415 with my partner on the phone.
1: 10-4, units en route.

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0: 579. It sounds like the suspect's back in the hotel room. Describes the WMA, red beard, blonde hair, orange shirt, and tan pants. Known to wear knives on his person, and he does not like to talk to law enforcement.
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Burn day status, burn ban in effect. Unit Chief Division 1106, ETCD Officer, Fire Captain Royal, Battalion coverage, Battalion 1108, Alpha covering Battalions 2, 3, and 5, Battalion 1119 covering Battalions 1, 4, and 6. Prevention duty, prevention 1121, committed out to units, 3 strike teams of engines, 1 strike team of dozers, 2 strike teams of crews, 9 overhead, available in the unit, Air Attack 1 Charlie Gulf, Air Tankers 9091, Air Force Captain 612, 10 in, 2 dozers, 2 fire crews. For Tuesday, July 21st, 2026. 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Unit Duty Chief, Division 1106, ECC Duty Officer, Fire Captain Royal, Battalion coverage, Battalion 1119 covering Battalions 146, Battalion 1108 Alpha covering Battalions 235, Prevention Duty, Prevention 1121. Committed out of the unit, 9 overhead, 3 strike teams of engines, 1 strike team of dozers, 2 strike teams of crews. Available in the unit, Air Attack 1 Charlie Gulf, Air Tankers 9091, Air Force Counter 612. 10 engines, 2 dozers, 2 fire crews. And a morning administrative report at 0819 KBY 43 WNKC 971.

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Okay, traffic. Good. 8-3, it's going to be a starter via 1021. It's 273.5 that occurred sometime last night across from 3601 Mill Mill Road. You can contact a Karma Noel. Advised the victim showed up at her residence with an injury to her lip. The RP did try to call her this morning and there was no answer. The involved party is going to be a Derek Barkley and a Laura Douglas.

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1: Got one out of me, but good.
0: Heard at Rayleigh's, our peace manager. Rising as a WMA 510, blonde hair, sunglasses, gray hoodie, and tattoos on his neck, wearing jeans. Last seen walking towards Little Caesars, and they do want to press charges.
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1: Ocean 3221, traffic to start.

0: Ocean 38, UKI 21 traffic to start. UKI Ocean 38, go ahead. Ocean 38, it's going to be a citizen assist with turning over firearms after restraining order service. Beacon 21 to First of Mariano. Area code 323-574-6047. Ocean 38, I'll be using some of the Ocean 32.
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0: 26. I have Yolanda Hoagland on 21 requesting to speak to you regarding a call from the 19th at 136 Clara Avenue. She may have some additional information.
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0: 10-4.
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Covelo Fire, Battalion 1119, Engine 1161, LRA vehicle fire near the Covelo Dump. Reported at the end of Refuge Road near the Covelo Dump. RP reporting small black plume of smoke visible. Possibly off Rifle Range Road. First unit seen, Refuge IC, Command Blue, 0918.

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2: 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I'll be in route. I'll knock her 8.

0: 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I see.
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0: 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Fire as reported. I'll be assuming command from G5500.
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0: Refuse I see, copy. Power Force, refuse I see. Additionally, just continue the Kobo units, no additional resources needed.
1: Hot first copy, 0931. All you have left is water turn to 559.
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1: You want to see if 6-2 is available for a 21?
0: 10-4, break 6-2, you available for a 21?
2: Alright,
0: 6-2,
2: that's A-firm.
0: 10-4, break 7-5-2, that's A-firm, and just info on pending traffic. It's a 901 open line at 16025 Black Bart Trail at the 415 male versus female. And they're just in the background arguing. And that just is A11 long.

0: Your car, 2 Adam 62. Who's the 21 from?
1: 62, it was Sam 52 that requested it. Break, was there another unit car?
2: Oh, and then myself and 83 or 10 from here will be in route the black bar traffic instead.
1: 10-04, break 62, do you copy? 10-22 for now.
2: Again.
1: It's going to be 16025 Black Bar Drive.
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3: 79. It's going to be a 44 of a bike that occurred from a garage in April on Fairview Court. The bike has since been recovered. Our peaceful request and contact the 1st of John 462-5777.
2: Yeah, 1-0-7-9-4.

0: 5-10. It sounds like there might be maybe three people there. And they're still just arguing in the background, just a lot of movement, and the male saying, get your stuff and get off my property.
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0: 952. The only name I can find associated with that address is a first of Melissa back in 2025. No last name.
1: What was the nature of the call?
0: That one was just a 911 open line with some shuffling heard.
2: Payment time will be approximately an hour and a half.
3: 101.
4: Refuge 5C, Howard Forrest, first part of your transmission was broken. I copied two vehicles, approximate commitment time of an hour and a half.
5: Yeah, that's affirmative. Two vehicles, negative spread of the vegetation. Fire is contained. Hour and a half commitment.
4: Howard Forrest copies negative spread to vegetation. Fire contained. 0940.
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0: Tampa Tika.
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1: Sure.
0: Tampa 2, do you want me to run both those subjects?
1: Affirm.

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0: Melissa, born 1980 out of Fort Bragg. 27 is valid and clear all systems. Charles, born 71 out of Willits. His 27 comes back to this address, is valid. And he's a protected person in a restraining order. Restrained is Taylor Quinlivan. And it sounds like we have them back on the phone now.
1: Sure.

0: Norman Shepherd, southbound 101, just south of the south end of the bypass. German Shepherd, southbound 101, just south of the south end of the bypass.
1: 1144, or is it running in the lanes? Do we know?
0: 1821, it's running in the lanes.
1: Copy, he's en route from East Road at Road 8.

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1: We have them back on 901. Sounds like the mail party actually called us. They're still continuing to argue, but he was able to confirm the names and advise negative weapons, negative HPD or H&S, and it's verbal only, and the females refusing to leave.
0: Copy. 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
0: 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We'll be out at 1521 Bush Street, apartment number 2.
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0: turns when you're ready. As of 4/30/23, insurance information unknown on a 1996 Ford, last four of 7585, to a last of Rojo out of Santa Rosa. Release of liability as of 8/2/22, to a last of Roblo.
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2: Go ahead.
1: 39 degrees, 48.955, negative 123.17.039.
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1: Refuse ID.
0: Confirming whether or not there is extension from the vehicles into the wildland.
1: Negative on the extension. Just requesting prevention because we've had multiple similar related calls in the past on this property.
0: 1020.
2: 1121 copies. Just confirming jurisdiction.

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1: Gotcha. 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Can you issue a 602 warning for the x-ray from the property?
0: This is 10-4.

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1: Chairman of 4.
2: Episode 29 at West Road 28-9, John Edward, 749, Vic, for 27.
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Commercial fire alarm sounding, multiple alarms. 6991 North State Street. 6991 North State Street. 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

0: 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Squad 62 is there. 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

All stations, Mendocino County Fire Services, hard force, current dispatch levels, coastal, ignition component 3, burn index 10, 17th percentile, dispatch level low, inland, ignition component 7, burn index 17, 37th percentile, dispatch level medium. All stations, Mendocino County Fire Services, hard forest with current dispatch levels. Coastal, ignition component 3, burn index 10, 17th percentile, dispatch level low. Inland, ignition component 7, burn index 17, 37th percentile, dispatch level medium.

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0: Yellow, 684. Could be a white 4Runner. 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
1: Down for it.

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0: 121, you respond to Gobi, just west of Orchard. RP is reporting a female subject who's on the center island, closest to the Farm Bureau office. She's screaming and trying to wave down vehicles, described as a female with black hair, black sweater, light-colored pants, and a red backpack.
1: Units out of 3600. Yermo.
2: How far?

1156, Foxtrot Delta, medical, Bravo Foxtrot, carrier 39300 Little Lake Road, near 39,300 Little Lake Road. Thanks to 911 reporting an adult unwell build. Command address 1047.

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0: You got CDF 1121. You should be on an invest. It's going to be approximately 1 mile up Henderson Road from the intersection of Rifle Range Road. And I'm out at a fire from this morning. And travels out with me.
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3: 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A subject moved along upon request and has been advised to not return.
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1: Yeah, 14.

dispatch, en route to the medical Little Lake Road. Further information per CHP. Sounds like this is a bicycle crash, adult male. Nothing further. 1057.

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0: 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Area. It's northbound 101 and Mapo 66. It's for a male subject laying on the shoulder. No shirt near the roadway. But they keep losing the call.
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1: A3, go ahead.
0: I'll be 1098 with the 1379 report. Yeah, stand by 2.
1: Stand by 2, go ahead.
0: The 3 void depth, still pending.
1: That's A from.
0: So, they can go to Ocean 39 whenever he's not 10-6.

0: 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Do you copy?
1: Go ahead.
0: We're at the top of the hill in the beginning of 408 dirt. Do you have any update on location?
1: They were saying by the Mendocino campground where the Little North Fork River, Big River trail is, but that goes through the whole camp, so we're attempting to locate.
0: Confirming you're down at Woodlands Camp right now?
1: Affirmative. We're by the main entrance making our way through right now.
0: Fort Bragg ambulance is behind me. We're on the UTV. I'll have them make their way down, and I'll be down there momentarily.
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0: Is off of Ukiah for the shoot fire. We're going to have to stop at Grass Valley to put a bucket on and grab a little gas. ETA to the fire should be around 12:50 to 1 o'clock, 1300.
2: 4B90, respond the area of KFC. I have an RP reporting a male subject causing a disturbance. He was initially at Taco Bell and was last seen walking southbound near KFC. Described as a male wearing a backpack and long shorts, screaming that he was going to beat people up. Negative weapons being no further description.

0: 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Have the incoming units follow the main road to the U, then turn onto the lower road between the cabins.
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1: Walking out the sidewalk right here.

0: 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I've got one in front of the 1035 North State.
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2: The 1015 was 849B and released to the hospital. 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
1: Great, copy with 849B to the hospital one. Go ahead.
2: 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AMBOY 11358 HNS and 11357 B2 HNS, and I will be 98.
1: 11357. Was anybody else transported?
4: Just arrived at the Coville Fire Station. Had a fall from a trail. Correction, she got ran over.
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0: bottom, we're near the marsh, and there'll be a sign that says exit. That's how you'll get to this road.
1: Copy.
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0: 1 Adam 85, it's a MPRP, Dawn Duchess is calling from Arizona. She hasn't heard from her son in the last 3 days. He's at Eric Wiggins, unknown location, possible transient, and he told RP he's been having health issues, unknown what they are.
1: 85, 10-4.
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1: Shoulder, northbound 101.
2: 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Park hit back, south 3.

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2: Alpha 69.
3: And the spout vehicle is no longer 97. They continued on, I'll be 98, en route to the Strop from northbound 101. Scoby.
4: 1810, vehicle continued on. En route to the 1125, northbound 101 and Gobi.
2: Go for 1135.

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21 is 97 in the area. All advised. Was he supposed to be northbound or southbound?

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1: Wearing a black top, walking on the southbound shoulder, possible match. 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
2: I saw already a party failed to show up from home from the Northern Lights. Robert McAdam, born in 94, describes as 6 foot, short brown hair, thin bone, has a scar in the cheek. Associates a blue Subaru Outback. 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

0: 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We were clear of that last contact with another 20X by number.
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0: with a telecom company if they have any equipment to open the car.
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0: With a tow company, if they have any equipment to open the vehicle. 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
0: 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Just be the restraint party in a temporary elder or dependent adult abuse order that has not been served. Protected party is Jackie Mullins.
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Medic 9112 medical at the building bridges, 1045 South State Street, cross of Talmadge Road. Building bridges for a male seizure. Command red, actual Calcord 1155.

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1: San Francisco.
0: Imagine Ocean 39 is going to be 10-6 for a bit. You have Ocean 32, start that 3-point traffic at 21.
2: Caution 39. I'll be at 1098. Already handled.
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0: 50, okay? I tried to reach him a couple times, negative answer, and I tried to call his phone, and it goes to voicemail. Telfer.
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0: To you, Charlie 62. Just info, we have a combative subject at the Fort Bragg Courthouse. We have him in custody already, and I'll give you a...

0: 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We're about to put him in a wrap.
1: 6274. Lincoln 42, it's going to be a result of a remand from the court.
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Command Red 1212. It's 12-12.

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0: 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Playboy 88, when you're clear, I'm pending 1144 traffic on Larkin Road.
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All stations, Madison County Fire Services, Howard Force, the current dispatch levels, coastal, ignition component 4, burn index 13, 28th percentile, dispatch level low, inland, ignition component 11, burn index 19, 50th percentile, dispatch level medium. 10-8, en route 4.

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Air Force, Chief at 500 Red 7. 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

0: That's 6 Victor 6. I'll be en route to CJ with one from 10 mile.
1: 6 Victor 6, send 4.
2: Hey, guys, 6 2. I'm 98 with a report. The only charges are the ones I already gave you.
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0: 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Just confirming you copied the coast as 1144.
1: Yeah, affirm.
0: 10-4.
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0: Western out 1125, Talmadge Road underpass. Northbound from Gobi, and we had another caller advising she's Talmadge. I'm sure she's walking the faster slow lane. We're getting multiple.
1: Hey, how's the main route?

0: 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Yeah, it's
1: very good.
0: Are you available to speak to Karma Noel?
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1: Copy, 1015 and reach the jail at 1244. With backpacks, she believes there's some type of H&S activity going on, but she didn't see anything exchanged. The only description she can provide is that they all had backpacks, and one male subject was wearing light-colored pants. One went towards Oak Manor Park, two went down Babcock towards Talmadge.

0: 10. It's going to be a 11A2 vehicle versus the concrete median. Caltrans on scene and notified.
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2: 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Number one lane closed.

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2: Raise Victor 6 and tell him to stay at Station 3. We are going to, and we're going to come all the way. Make that Station 2 remain at Station 2. 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
1: Four. He left a bit ago. Do you want him to turn around and go back to Station 2? Victor 6, did you copy?
3: You got it, Victor 6, I copied that. Roger, 2. Okay. Myself and 88 are on to the 2-boy call.
1: 6-2-10-4.

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0: 683, medic 9118, medical 160 East Gobi Street. 160 East Gobi Street for female Dizzy, command red, 1254.
1: Location will be harvest at Mendoza's surprise for a female heading into the West Coast.
0: Copy, harvest at Mendoza's, adult female, then you broke off repeat.
1: Adult female in front of Mendoza's, having a thinkable episode, weakness, field Bravo response.
0: .55.

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0: 8432, we have sufficient fire at scene. Keep the ambulance coming.
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0: 9144. Just to clarify, we can handle the Inglenook call. If you could have Fort Bragg fire, just go to the North Highway 1 at Boyce call.
1: Hanford's copy, 1310. Break Fort Bragg fire, Hanford, you copy?
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1: Go around to the back, see if I can see anything. 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
1: Your return's clear and current on a 2006 Toyota, the last four of 9096 to a David Danehauer. 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
2: Bay 126, station 36. 126, you're on a 533 South State Street, 533 South State. RP is reporting some 66 male subject who keeps coming into the business, knocking on the doors, refusing to leave. Currently outside and they block the doors. Described as an older male with a white beard, black hat, black shirt, gray shorts.
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0: Good.
1: Sam 52, left of Pena. 491, Icovolo, solid. And we have him flagged as a known offender for drugs and listed in the armed and prohibited person. And showing otherwise clear.
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0: Right to another 29 phone number.
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AM28 information, pending a shoplifter from Kohl's. Subject left in a vehicle, unknown direction of travel.

0: Station 36, 4B1, 21, 10, 8, 16. Good.
1: San Francisco, last of Hoagland, Lockhart, 197, out of Cobles, none issued and valid. Correction, none issued and clear.
0: Tower.
2: Was last seen leaving in a black car in the direction of travel. Subject described as an HMA, a red SF hat, green sweatshirt, blue jeans.
0: 10-4. And -28.
2: -28, the RP was still looking at video trying to see if he could get further information on the car.
3: Traffic, go ahead.
4: 36, 126.
2: 126, go ahead.
4: I'll be 98 and 04. Subject left upon request. Subscribers advise if he does return. He is trespassed. And you can show me en route to 121 call.
2: 10-4.

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0: 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We're also pinning a 911 hang-up from Camp Winty. Just people heard talking and no answer on callback. 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

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Command Red 1343.

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0: 121, that's clear and expired 4 of 26 on an 04 Honda. Been a release of liability to a Jose Gonzalez, 179 Garrett Drive.
1: Ten four. You go in front hold, please.
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2: 2836. Sam 28, can you respond to the area of Lucky? I've got a caregiver, First of Lauren, requesting assistance with a female. She brought in from medical, but who also needs a 5150 eval. They were waiting on the eval, and the female subject ran out of the hospital. She's now in the area of Lucky, keeps running out in front of traffic, wearing a hospital gown only.
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2: 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They're at Redwood Credit Union. 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

0: 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Is this going to be located in the back part of the Buddhist temple?
1: Show me 10-8 en route to Sam 28. 10-4. Female's almost to Lucky is now the RP. Just trying to keep her out of traffic.
2: Reported northbound 101, just off of the South Willits bypass exit. It's going to be a black Nissan Xterra. State of 5-King Adam George 921. Complaints of a swerving and throwing trash out of vehicle. Again, 23114 northbound 101, south of the South Willits bypass. Exit, a black Nissan Xterra, plate of 5-King Adam George 921. No city tags there, PMA 218 at 1352.
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0: 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For a vegetation fire, command LNU East, home 1, tactical B fire 22. Acknowledging in route 1354.
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0: 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Command red 1357.
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It'll be assisting 7R on a fire at 1347 Keck Road in Lakeport. 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

0: 122.19. Is there an air tech there yet? Nine or five, 3,000. Thanks. I'll give you a call in a second.
1: Yeah, Sandy, I copied that clearance on Common. Yeah, 3,000, 2,900, 905. Yeah, still expecting.

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0: It just sounds like they want us back at the fire, so I'm going to head that way.
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0: And?
1: That. 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I'll go over the hill. I'll follow you over.
2: Commit. Celine Alina's voicing it out right now.
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2: 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Yeah, they recommitted everything. On the car too.
0: Running to the Sandy Fire, Tanker 9-1, 12 miles to the west. Altimeter 2995, please spawn on air tactics 22.
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3: Howard Force Village 1121, arrived CJ, ending miles 80545.
4: Prevention 1121, transport arrive, ending 80545, 1422.
0: Howard Force, engine 1196, entering the unit westbound Highway 20, canceled by St. Helena.

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1: Tinker 9-1, 5 minutes out, load and hold, positive fuel.

0: What on, I'm 85 Ukiah traffic, 21 traffic.
1: You got 1 out of 85, good.
0: 1 out of 85, it's a 459 that occurred last night around 22:30 hours at 3141 North State Street at the pizza place in the back. RPS video footage of a Galaxy tablet that was taken. The RPS at Christian Matthews, 21-619-634-8690.
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1: 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Yeah, 1 out of 5 in traffic.
2: 1 out of 5 in traffic.
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1: You got one Adam 85, go ahead.
0: One Adam 85, it's an unwanted subject at 389 Rush Street. It's a female on the east side of the property near the street, keeps yelling at people and walking by the area. Her description looks sunburnt, dark hair in a bun, long sleeve, black shirt, extremely short shorts with white shoes. She does have a bag on her, negative weapons, and the RP is the manager. Last unit, could you 10-9?
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Trinity Kai Unit in position, possible 23152, last seen at Oaknall and South State at the Southside store. Vehicle associated is a white BMW with a black top and a black spoiler. Arm is advising, believe the driver may be HPD. Again, 23152, last seen Oaknall and South State for a white BMW with a black top and black spoiler. RP is advising they believe the driver is HPD. No further site clear. Give me 318 at 1458.

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1: 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Just come back to the last of Matthews.
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0: 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Lawson Matthews, born 1968, out of Ukiah, is showing 27 valid, otherwise clear, 29X.
1: 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Can I get the case number?
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12 Bright Ambulance Medical, 113 North Herald Street, 113 North Herald Street, unit number 5, third party report, a suicidal female, command red 1516.

0: engine 681 medic 91 12 medical 1349 south door 1349 south door Sky Post Acute room 22 Bravo 22B for a 77 year old male lower leg infection command red 1518
1: Powered Force medic 91 41 responding is for Bragg PD dispatched to this as well.
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0: 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Just wants to check the area. 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

0: Human Creature 2, entering the unit, westbound Highway 20, en route Howard Forest, local 12.
1: Human Creature 2, 1527.

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0: 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SO would like you to recommit command red 1533.
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0: 1 Charles 79, it's a 415 at 2500 Highway 128F. RP is a Miguel Garcia staying at an Airbnb, and a female came to his Airbnb saying, "He won't let me leave," and believed she was poisoned. She ran into the house. Charles 79, additional, she came on the phone and was all over the place. I was unable to get a name.
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1: 98 with a 459 report, 85's en route CJ with 1015. And we'll be en route to the 1 David traffic.
0: Route to the 1 David traffic. Just an update, the RP did recontact and so the female was saying that someone was trying to poison her and a guy was trying to 187 her. An unknown male pulled up to the location on a motorcycle, possibly associated with the female, and then the female was knocking on the RP store again. It was a bad connection with the phone and got disconnected, nothing further.
1: Copy. Were they able to get a name of the female?
0: Seven nine, that's negative.
1: Copy. Will you see if PHB has any units in the area?
0: 7-9-10-4.
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0: With 920 as well. I think they called him regarding this, and he was on his way there, but he was from the coast.
1: Tell her.
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0: 21 days, 1125 Hensley Creek Road in front of the college. X-ray walking into traffic. White female adult, 5'6", 110, black tank top, black sweatpants, no weapon seen, walking towards main gate.
1: Please, I'll start that way from southbound 101 to west.
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1: Montreal 79, Ukiah.
0: I'm good.
1: Montreal 79, I recontacted the RP. He said that a older gold Mercedes car picked her up 5 ago. It was a female, and they were headed westbound on Highway 128. He advised that the female was there yesterday and was picking up the trash for the Airbnb, but doesn't know her name.
0: Copy. Was he able to provide 28 or photo or anything?
1: Nine, that's negative. We don't have a 28 for a picture.
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Brook Trails Fire Medic 9150 Medical 30601 Metzler Ridge Road. 30601 Metzler Ridge Road. Reported male adverse.

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0: Seeking Howard Forrester location.
1: Howard Forrest, medic, 9115, southbound 101 between Calpella and Lake Mendo.
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0: 18-21 swings.
1: Center on North State with 27 and 28. You ready?

0: way, I copy 2728. I need a cross street on North State besides the vet clinic.
1: Bird 4 is made at 6822, transporting 1, code 2.
2: 2728.
0: I copy your 2728. Go ahead, your cross street on North State and your 28.

0: Kaya 1821 swings across street Hollow Creek Tree. And the 28 is 9 Charles John King 925. Brakes at 27.
1: Copy, North
0: Carolina,
1: Hollow Tree,
0: Lines,
1: Charles, John King,
0: 925,
1: go ahead.
0: Swing to 27 is Frank, 2655842.
1: 1821, I copy Frank, 2655842.

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2: 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SO's requesting assistance with a subject who's blocking the main gate to the jail. Dispatch didn't have much info from the jail staff. 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
1: Scene 1614. Gualala, other type fire, Gualala Court.
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0: South Coast Fire, modified other type fire dispatch, 4000 Gualala Court, 4000 Gualala Court. Be reported unattended fire in a fire pit. Check X rays for further. Command red 1650.
1: Squad 5230
2: SA. Wait, that's
3: a 1810 northbound north of Kaminsky. Nevada plate 973 Zebra 20. Go ahead with the 27.
1: 27 numbers, Dave. It's 4489122.
0: 5200 at scene. All units 1616.
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4: 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It's unknown description or if the subject was in a vehicle or on foot.
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0: 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Go ahead.
1: We'll be out with one of the involved for, with the Mercedes by Gowan Orchard.
0: Go ahead.
2: We're out with unit number 1818. She has no medical alarm pendant. Was there a different number associated?
0: The 5400, that was the address given by Connect America West, stating a 51-year-old male.
1: Dispatch.

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2: In the roadway. Unknown if parties are with vehicle in the slow lane. Negative hazards on.
3: And 56 out of Navarro, valid negative priors, a subjected party, and a served DVO order with restrained party being John Kidder, and is clear of the systems.
0: You got one, Charles 79. Important.

0: 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The 1015 that you're currently 1015 with, which call is that associated to?
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2: 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Have a good night.
3: Can we cancel off this call, or is it a medical call still?
0: We're attempting to recontact the alarm company to verify. However, it sounds like it might be a negative medical.
3: 15 copies.

0: Sorry, 4220, 7540, 18.
1: 26, 126. 26. SO will be 10-15, and I'll be en route to animal shelter with one.

0: Howard Ford.
1: Howard Ford, go for 5400.
0: 5400, I recontacted the alarm company. His GPS ping is putting him near the address 1313 Alder Court. Subscriber is a 51-year-old male with a seizure disorder. I will page you his name.
2: I copy. I'll be around shortly.
3: Speaking with this party, it sounds like she left her by Flint Creek Road. We're going to route to the area and do a welfare check.
2: Five zero is 10-8. I'll be in route to the 1182 for 151.

0: 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I'll be just a second.
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0: all stations, Mendocino County Fire Services are reporting correct dispatch levels. Coastal ignition component 23, burn index 20, 89th percentile dispatch level high. Inland ignition component 33, burn index 26, 96th percentile dispatch level high. Hey, 5.
1: Subject refused to ID. You just at a Samdo, Jando.
0: 10-4, refused to ID. 89th percentile dispatch level high. Inland ignition component 33, burn index 26, 96th percentile dispatch level high.

0: 5 either Edward or Frank, Mary Lincoln, 282, be for Mercedes.
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3: Frank, Mary Lincoln, 282, came back not on file.
0: Copy. Will you do the ending as 202?

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1: Got me. Will you just add that to the call, please?

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Charles Frank William 451 27 number Adam 37 0023.

13, 10 Springs. I copy. You are 101 at Hopland Fire. Plate of at 9 Charles Frank William 451 and a 27 of Adam at 3700233. Your plate is clear. It does show current on a 22 BMW utility out of Cloverdale. The 27 shows the last of Hinkle, and it's a valid Class B. Is that the right 27? Is this a valid Class C native history?

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2: 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Last phonetically, Edward, Sam, Charles, Edward, Lincoln, Charles. First of Don, David, Adam, William, Nora, 31677.

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1: Good.
0: There's a discrepancy on date of birth. Looks like an unconfirmed 1036 Mary out of Lakeport. A little different spelling on her last name. Edward Sam Lincoln, Edward Charles King, which is matching the 27. And it's a Miss Ofer. Looks like a H&S. And disorderly conduct, 647F.
1: 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Sounds like this is mental health related. We'll be 98 in the report.

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